This is the dope on dope. Smoke but don't choke on it's the shit. Plenty blunt junkies have been known to croak. Unless they'll toke a fits. 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

color, color, color, color, color, color, color, color, color, color, color, color, color, color, color, color, color, color, color, color, color, color, color, color, color, color, color, color, color, color, color, color, color, color, color, color, color, color, color, color, color, color, color, color, color, color, color, color, color, color, color, color, color, color, color, color, 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

0: Or Eminem has a full line of chainsaws. 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
2: Who can say for sure? Perhaps a frontal lobotomy would be the answer. If science could operate on this distorted brain and put it to good use, society would reap a

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can't be worried about all the fellas' little side comments. They all think that they experts, and yet they got drama. I love them, they my partners, but tomorrow's not promised. And life is too short to really not do it big, and I can't live it thinking what I coulda, shoulda, did. Cause at some point, you really gotta take that leap of faith and do exactly what your homeboy said wasn't safe. Cause I really do believe that God rewards risk, especially with love, man, cause that's the hardest shit. To give yourself 100% in this partnership. For a lot of people, that's just a little hard to give. If it feels right, it clicks, and everything's legit, we've been at it for a minute, ain't nobody really trip. And in your heart you say you can't get deeper than this, and there really ain't no reason why this shouldn't be it.

women choose with their ears. Whatever choice it was we made brought us here. Some decisions we make out of faith, some out of fear. Sometimes it's so confusing, we don't know which way to steer. Some of us have been through so much in life already that we totally lost the desire to fear anything. Ice cold and alone, the 5 below centigrade, behind 90 foot walls that can't nobody penetrate. A lot of cats out there are standing.

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Other women walk by, they all bow and salute. 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I've been around. 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

your society adopted your values in your entire. 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

transporte-moi au sol.